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0: 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Nothing showing.
1: 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Nothing showing, investigating.
2: North of West 5th Avenue and West 6th Avenue, Medic 7, 1317 Highland Street, injured person, respond on 9 EMS 1.

Medic 10, 530 West Town Street, Apartment 305. 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Cross of Mead Alley and South Mead Street. Medic 10, 530 West Town Street, Apartment 305. 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

0: 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And ill person, respond to Westfield Dispatch, timeout 2004.
1: 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Respond on 9 Police Fire. Medic 17, engine 17, EMS 15, Sunoco. 2725 West Broad Street, shooting, new staging, cross of North Head Avenue and South Terrace Avenue, Medic 17, Engine 17, EMS 15, Sunoco, 2725 West Broad Street, shooting, new staging, respond on 9 Police Fire.
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respond on 9 EMS 1, medic 8, 23, 42, 44, Vineshire, mean, ill person, cross of Vineshire Drive, medic 8, 23, 42, 44, Vineshire Lane, ill person, respond on 9 EMS 1.

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Medic 4, Engine 23, 1719 Zettler Road, unconscious person, respond on 9 EMS 1.

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2: Attic 16, Little Caesar's Pizza, 3009 Cleveland Avenue, injured from assault, cross of Eddystone Avenue and East North Broadway. Medic 16, Little Caesar's Pizza, 3009 Cleveland Avenue, injured from assault, respond on 9 police fire.

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1: Butler Road, unconscious person, cross of Bexley Avenue and East Detler Avenue, medic 823. 1719 Zettler Road, unconscious person. Respond on 9 EMS 1.

0: Nissan on 9 EMS 1, Medic 181, Cruiser Park, 4677 Dixie Road, injured person, cross of Hamilton Road and Old Dixie Road, Medic 181, Cruiser Park, 4677 Dixie Road, injured person, respond on 9 EMS 1. Respond on 9 EMS 1, engine 12, 2653 Sullivan Avenue, person noun, cross of South Ogden Avenue and South Burgess Avenue, engine 12, 2653 Sullivan Avenue, person noun, respond on 9 EMS 1.
1: We don't have a PD going right now. We're doing like a system.
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Respond on 9EMS 1, engine 14, 1857 Brock Street, personal assist, cross of East Bartman Avenue and Reed Avenue, engine 14, 1857 Brook Street, personal assist, respond on 9EMS 1. Medic 12, EMS 15, 2659 Sullivan Avenue, cardiac arrest, cross of South Ogden Avenue and South Burgess Avenue. Medic 12, EMS 15, 2659 Sullivan Avenue, cardiac arrest,

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1: 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Respond on 10 Alpha. Respond on 9 EMS 1. Engine 1A1, Cruiser Park, 4677 Bixby Road, injured person, cross of Hamilton Road and Old Bixby Road. Engine 1A1, Cruiser Park, 4677 Bixby Road, injured person, respond on 9 EMS 1. Respond on 9 EMS 1. Medic 15, engine 15, 944 South Ohio Avenue, chest pain, cross of East Columbus Street and East Causes Street. Medic 15, engine 15, 944 South Ohio Avenue, chest pain, respond on 9 EMS 1. Respond on 9 EMS 1. Engine 6, 5878 Northern Pine Place, medical alarm, cross of Dead End and Glendon Woods Boulevard. 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

0: 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Medic 2474 South Wyatt Avenue, Ilkerson. Respond on 9 EMS 1.
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0: Not evacuated. Looks like my show's running off. We'll be investigating.
1: 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Nothing show investigating.

Class 1, Manic 14, Engine 3, 34, East Gate Street, just paved, cross of City Park Avenue and South Pearl Street. Manic 14, Engine 3, 34, East Gate Street, just paved, respond on 9 EMF 1. Respond on 9 EMS 1, Medic 812, Engine 10, Majestic Care, 44, South Powder Avenue, Room 221B, Difficulty Breathing, Cross of West Capitol Street and Mount Carmel Mall, Medic 812, Engine 10, Majestic Care, 44, South Powder Avenue, Room 221B, Difficulty Breathing, respond on 9 EMS 1. Respond on 9 ENS 1, Medic 6, Engine 61, 4352 Golden Gate Square West, Apartment I, Difficulty Breathing, Cross of Abbey Lane and Golden Gate Square North, Medic 6, Engine 61, 4352 Golden Gate Square West, Apartment I, Difficulty Breathing, respond on 9 ENS 1. Respond on 9 EMS 1, Medic 812, Majestic Care, 44, South Powder Avenue, Room 221B, Difficulty Breathing, Cross of West Capitol Street and Mount Carmel Mall, Medic 812, Majestic Care, 44, South Powder Avenue, Room 221B, Difficulty Breathing, respond on 9 EMS 1.

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Diabetic emergency. 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

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Rescue, 16. Engine, 18. Medic, 18. EMS, 13. RF, 10. Battalion, 1. I-71 northbound at East 17th Avenue. Auto accident, possible entrapment. Rescue, 16. Engine, 18. Medic, 18. EMS, 13. RF, 10. Battalion, 1. I-71 northbound at East 17th Avenue. Auto accident, possible entrapment. 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

0: 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I found an ox box across the street for this apartment complex.
1: That's good, dude. 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

0: I never did.
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0: Thank you.

0: One fire EMS-13 is on the scene. I got one vehicle on a stop. I'll be out investigating. Defendant Weisenberger will have command.
1: Copy, EMS-13. You are on scene. One vehicle on its side. You're out investigating. Defendant Weisenberger has command. Time out is 20:54.
0: Okay. It's going to be 71 northbound, directly under the 11th Avenue Bridge.
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1, Battalion 72, 1625, Zollinger Road, Upper Arlington High School, School Alarm Response. Rescue 71, Medic 71, Battalion 72, 1625, Zollinger Road, Upper Arlington High School, School Alarm Response, Cross Street of Mount Leo Road, respond from Northwest EMF 1.

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1: That's a good dude. 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
0: Copy, sir. Thank you.
2: 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Automatic crash notification. Engine 113 in the area of 450 North State Street. Respond to Westerville Dispatch, timeout 2058.

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0: We got the strength control room here on the outside of on Norton. Do you have it controlled? We don't hear it probably running, but unless you want to shut off the main riser for the second floor or not.
1: Negative. We got it shut off, isolated here on the second floor. What I would like is two sprinkler heads or their replacement heads.
2: Refu 3, RF 10, respond on 10 Alpha. Respond on 9 EMS 1, Medic 24, Tamarack Arms Apartments. 4645 Tamarack Boulevard, injured in fall, cross off North Road and North Grove Court. Medic 24, Tamarack Arms Apartments, 4645 Tamarack Boulevard, injured in fall, respond on 9 EMS 1,

36 Harlan Drive, unconscious person, cross off Border Street and Abbott Street, medic 172, engine 22, 336 Harlan Drive, unconscious person, respond on 9 EMS 1.

respond on IEMS 1, Medic 19, 71, Webster Park Avenue, ill person, cross off Milton Avenue and North High Street. Medic 19, 71, Webster Park Avenue, ill person, respond on 9 EMS 1.

0: 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Medic 2. Clover 3637 South High Street. Injured in fall. Cross of Great Southern Boulevard and Southland. Medic 2. Clover 3637 South High Street. Injured in fall. Respond on 9 EMS 1.
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structure fire high rise for engines 111, 112, 113, 121, 441, ladder 121, 441, medic 112, and battalion 111 at 1213 Whitney Lane. Structure fire high rise for engines 111, 112, 113, 121, 441, ladder 121, 441, medic 112, battalion 111 at 1213 Whitney Lane. Respond to Westerville Fire, round 1, your timeout, 2110.

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0: 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Structure fire, adding medic 111 to 1213 Whitney Lane. Respond on West Road Fire Ground 1, timeout 2112.
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1: 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Respond on 9 EMS 1. 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Cross off Bryce Road and Cross Ridge Lane. Medic 32, Engine 32, 6211 Low Ridge Drive, Apartment 102, Unconscious Person. Respond on 9 EMS 1. Respond on 9 EMS 1. Medic 26, Engine 26, 1173 Bailey Noel Drive, Apartment 201, chest pain, cross of Killen Daniel Way and dead end. Medic 26, Engine 26, 1173 Bailey Noel Drive, Apartment 201, chest pain. Respond on 9 EMS 1. Respond on 9 EMS 1. Medic 8, 2265 Leonard Avenue, injured person, cross of Wellington Boulevard and North Northgate Lane. Medic 8, 2265 Leonard Avenue, injured person, respond on 9 EMS 1. Respond on 9 EMS 1. Medic 21, 1400 Barnett Road, Apartment 103, injured in fall, cross of Scottwood Road and Avon Drive. Medic 21, 1400 Barnett Road, Apartment 103, injured in fall, respond on 9 EMS 1.

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Respond on 9 EMS 1, Medic 817, 762 South Terrace Avenue, injured in fall, cross of Egan Road and West Mound Street. Medic 817, 752 South Terrace Avenue, injured in fall, respond on 9 EMS 1.

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1: 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Engine 113 has the situation contained, tying up all Westerville units. 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

0: 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Respond on 9 EMS 1. Respond on 9 EMS 1. Medic 812, Engine 10, McDonald's, 1589 West Broad Street, unconscious person. Cross of Ramp Straw, I-70 westbound to Broad Street, Ramp and Schultz Avenue. Medic 812, Engine 10, McDonald's, 1589 West Broad Street, unconscious person. Respond on 9 EMS 1. Respond on 9 EMS 1, Engine 171, 674 Williams Road, Ilkerson, cross of Hurd Road and South Champion Avenue, Engine 171, 674 Williams Road, Ilkerson, respond on 9 EMS 1. Respond on 9 Police Fire. Medic 815, 1267 East Innes Avenue, Mental Health Low Risk, cross of Kelton Avenue and Fairwood Avenue. Medic 815, 1267 East Innes Avenue, Mental Health Low Risk, respond on 9 Police Fire.
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Respond on 9 police fire. 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Cross of West 5th Avenue and Smith Place. 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Respond on 9 police fire. Respond on 9 EMS 1. Medic 18. 2489 Vindome Drive. Ill person. Cross of Elton Road and Haynes Drive. Medic 18. 2489 Vindome Drive. Ill person. Respond on 9 EMS 1.

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9 police fire. Medic 23, ENS 16, 4969 Beatrix Drive. Mental health high risk state. Cross of Manfield Drive and Nancy Lane. Medic 23, EMS 16, 4969 Beatrice Drive. Mental health high risk stage. Respond on 9 police fire. Respond on 9 EMS 1, Engine 12, 752 South Harris Avenue. Injured in fall. Cross of Egan Road and West Mound Street. Engine 12, 752 South Harris Avenue. Injured in fall. Respond on 9 EMS 1. Respond on 9 EMS 1, Engine 24, 4467 Danforth Road, ill person, cross of Fowler Drive and Pershing Drive, Engine 24, 4467 Danforth Road, ill person, respond on 9 EMS 1.

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Person down. Engine 10, West Broad Street and North Green Street. Person down. Respond on 9 EMS 1.

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1: Of South Davis Avenue and South Green Street, Medic 25, 775 West Broad Street, injured in fall. Respond on 9 EMS 1. Respond on 9 EMS 1, Medic 16, 1777 East Lake Avenue, ill person, cross of alley and dead end. Medic 16, 1777 East Lake Avenue, ill person. Respond on 9 EMS 1. Respond on 10 Alpha, 1608 Preston Woods Court, fire alarm A, engine 11, ladder 27, cross of dead end, and Northern Oaks Drive. 1608 Preston Woods Court, fire alarm A, engine 11, ladder 27, respond on 10 Alpha. Respond on 9 EMS 1, Medic 1, engine 2, Nazareth Tower, 300 East Ridge Street, apartment 709, possible CBA, cross of South Grant Avenue and South 5th Street. Medic 1, engine 2, Nazareth Towers, 300 East Ridge Street, apartment 709, possible CDA. Respond on 9 EMS 1.

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Medic 27, 6045, Manor House Way, injured in fall. Respond on 9 EMS 1.

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Respond on 9 EMS 1.

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Respond on 9 EMS 1, Medic 20, 2103, Sagamore Road, Ilkerson, cross of Woodland Avenue and Germain Drive. Medic 20, 2103, Sagamore Road, Ilkerson. Respond on 9 EMS 1.

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0: Any injuries involved, sir?
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0: 583, EMS 80, 4939, Pine Avenue, injuries out of an assault. Medic 83, EMS 80, 4939, Pine Avenue, injuries out of an assault, cross street of Molly Lane, respond on Northwest EMS 1.
1: Okay, thank you.

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2: Ladder 23, 4011, Elaine Place North, fire service run, cross of Dead End and Elaine Road, ladder 23, 4011, Elaine Place North, fire service run, respond on 10 Bravo. Respond on 9 extrication, medic 33, engine 27. I-270 westbound at mile marker 20. Vehicle accident. Medic 33. Engine 27. I-270 westbound at mile marker 20. Vehicle accident. Respond on 9 extrication.

9 EMS 1, engine 18, 1777 East Lake Avenue, in person, cross of alley and dead end, engine 18, 1777 East Lake Avenue, in person, respond on 9 EMS 1. Respond on 9 EMS 1, medic 25. Commons at 3rd Apartments, 1280 Norton Avenue, Apartment 237, ill person, cross of West 3rd Avenue and South Avenue, Medic 25, Commons at 3rd Apartments, 1280 Norton Avenue, Apartment 237, ill person, respond on 9 EMS 1.

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Medic 91, Squad 92, 6470, Post Road, Dublin Retirement Village, injured person, respond on Northwest EMS 1.

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0: 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Medic 81, EMS 80, 5471, Toyota Darby Road, Alistair Recovery, Behavioral Emergency, Cross Street of Cemetery Road, respond on Northwest EMS 1.
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2: Engine 112, 313 Greek Wood Road, respond on West Coast Dispatch, 10 miles.

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Medic 14, engine 14, Dollar General, 1530, Lockbourne Road, chest pain, respond on 9 EMS 1. Respond on 9 EMS 1. Medic 4, engine 4, 2801, Brooklyn Square, chest pain, cross of Schwartz Road and dead end. Medic 4, engine 4, 2801, Berwick Square, chest pain, respond on 9 EMS 1.

0: 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Medic 12. 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EMS 11. Fremont Street and South Wilson Road. Shooting. You staging. Medic 12. Engine 12. EMS 11. Fremont Street and South Wilson Road. Shooting. You staging. Respond on 9. Police fire.
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0: 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Rescue 4. 2073 Old Colony Main. Apartments H. Difficulty breathing. Respond on 9 EMS 1.
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0: 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Abdominal pain. Respond on 9 EMS 1.

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0: with the patient. He said, well, we're going to look at the hill in the middle of the bridge. I'm looking. I'm going to go out to relocate by there.
1: 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I'm at your back again now.

0: We are on 9 EMS 1, Medic 31, 4301, Climb Road North, Room 309, Ill Person, Cross off Georgesville Road and Province, Maine, Medic 31, 4301, Climb Road East, Room 309, Ill Person, respond on 9 EMS 1.
1: 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Cross Street, South Hamilton Road and Fairway Boulevard. 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
1: 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Injured from assault. Cross of Sundale Place West and Sundale Road. Medic 183, 5320 Sundale Place South. Injured from assault. Respond on 9 Police Fire.

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Test pains. Medic 593, 13591 Falmouth Avenue, Northwest. Test pains. Cross of Cape Town Avenue, Northwest. Respond on next ERS 1, 22, 38 hours.

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1, Medic 17, Engine 192, 3500 Sullivan Avenue, unconscious person, cross of Josephine Avenue and Garrer Road, Medic 17, Engine 192, 3500 Sullivan Avenue, unconscious person, respond on 9 EMS 1.

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2: He can't have Matt coming in here, but we will need CPD. 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
1: Sir, are they currently violent or anything like that?
2: No, no violence. They just want to be separated, and he's the one guy who won't leave, so.
1: Then call. On the card, Medic 17. 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
0: On the scene, one car on at the top. Looks like everybody's out. Engine 141 will be out investigating.
1: 141, you're on the scene. Investigating, one car on its top. Looks like everybody's out.

0: Battalion 141 to Engine 141.
1: Go ahead, Battalion.
0: Yeah, LT, is it just the one one patient, and you guys need anything to secure that vehicle?
1: Correct. One patient, very minor injuries. He's getting checked out to medics right now. We don't need any other resources. I've got the ignition off on the car. We're not going to be able to get the battery, but I was surprised.
0: Okay, you're clear. That car is just down the road. They should be here shortly.

0: 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Greenhelm.
1: Is there any coordinator on this cardiac arrest that we're with? Just wait, all please.

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EMS 16. 4805 Langley Avenue. Cardiac arrest. Cross of Levine Lane and Country Club Road. EMS 16. 4805 Langley Avenue. Cardiac arrest. Response on 16 left EMS 1.

1922. Yes, sir, you canceled CP. 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Thank you. 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

0: What was fire money for? Yes, sir. Can you clear us from that restaurant, Marcus? Available, have a history. We're having NDC issues.
1: All right, Mike. Out of district. Time is 23:10.

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Respond on 9 EMS 1, Engine 2, Mobile Gas Station, 215 East Rich Street, Person Noun, Cross of South 5th Street and South Young Street, Engine 2, Mobile Gas Station, 215 East Rich Street, Person Noun, Respond on 9 EMS 1. Respond on 9 extrication. Medic 815, engine 15, I-70 found at mile marker 104. Vehicle accident. Medic 815, engine 15, I-70 found at mile marker 104. Vehicle accident. Respond on 9 extrication. Respond on 9 EMS 1. 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Medic 11, Engine 11, 1340 Smallwood Drive, Chest Pain, Respond on 9 EMS 1.

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Injured person. Respond on 9 EMS 1.

0: with fire starting people. Either War Story Multifamily, got another show, another adequate. So he's got accountability. Got to over command beyond investigating.
1: Virginia 17, you're on scene with mobile command accountability. You got a single story multifamily apartment. Got nothing showing, not evacuating, got investigating. Time is 23:15.

0: two. 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
1: East Rich Street, person down, cross of South 5th Street and South Young Street, medic 2, mobile gas station, 215 East Rich Street, person down, respond on 9 EMS 1. Respond on 9 EMS 1, medic 4, engine 171. 2565 Millview Drive, difficulty breathing, cross of Millview Court and Acres Drive, medic 4, engine 171, 2565 Millview Drive, difficulty breathing, respond on 9 EMS 1.

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0: Respond on 9 expectation. EMS 14, I-70 eastbound at mile marker 104. Vehicle accident. EMS 14, I-70 eastbound at mile marker 104. Vehicle accident. Respond on 9 expectation.
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0: Ovette Road, injured in fall, respond on 9 EMS 1.

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Respond on 9 EMS 1, Medic 17, 316 South Terrace Avenue, Indian Fall, cross of Fremont Street and Whitlow Road. Medic 17, 326 South Terrace Avenue, injured in fall. Respond on 9 EMS 1. Respond on 9 extrication. Engine 5, accident crash detector, cross of East Broad Street and East Ramp from Broad Street to I-270 southbound ramp. Engine 5, accident crash detector. Respond on 9 extrication.

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We stand on 9 EMS 1, Medic 61, / Laundry, 4396 Cleveland Avenue, Ill Person, cross of Abbey Lane and Morse Road, Medic 61, / Laundry, 4396 Cleveland Avenue, Ill Person. Respond on 9 EMS 1.

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Medic 7, Engine 7, North High Street and East 6th Avenue, difficulty breathing. Respond on 9 EMS 1. Respond on 9 EMS 1. Medic 20, Creekside Place Apartment, 500 North Nelson Road, Apartment 118, Bill Person, cross of Maryland Avenue and Avalon Place. Medic 20, Creekside Place Apartments, 500 North Nelson Road, Apartment 118, ill person. Respond on 9 EMS 1.

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Medic 22, 2127 Poplar Street, injured from assault. Cross of Orchard Lane and Poplar Court. Medic 22, 2127 Poplar Street, injured from assault. Respond on 9 Police Fire.

Bifan on 9 EMS 1, Vanik 8, 18, 1780 North 4th Street, Ilverzen, cross of East 15th Avenue and East 16th Avenue. Medic 8, 18, 1780 North 4th Street, Ilverzen. Respond on 9 EMS 1.

Respond on 9 EMS 1, Medic 12, West Broad Street, and North Sylvan Avenue, conscious overdose. Medic 12, West Broad Street, and North Sylvan Avenue, conscious overdose. Respond on 9 EMS 1.

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Medic 24, 5003 Arbor Village Drive, Apartment A1, injured in fall, respond on 9 EMS 1. Respond on 9 extrication. 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Medic 19, engine 19, Leland Avenue and North High Street, vehicle accident. Respond on 9 extrication.

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Respond on Met Dispatch. 2359 hours.

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0: Just checking. We had a missing individual, has a history of elopement in the area of Broadmeadows and High. I was curious if you had any runs to the area, maybe in a transport. Individual's name is Victor Stortz, Sam, Tom, Ocean, Robert, Tom, Sam.
1: Okay, sir, stand by. We do not have any track of names over on this side. But let me see if we have had any transports in that area.
0: Okay, sir.

0: Hey, sir. Yeah, I was checking in that area. Yes, sir. I don't have any transports. All we had are like a couple of auto accidents that we didn't even transport out of those, sir.
1: You're clear. Thank you.
0: No problem, sir.

0: Dispatch, investigator 16.
1: Yes, sir. Investigator 12 and 16 are back in service.
0: 12 and 16, you're back in service. 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

respond on 9 EMS 1, Medic 20, 3296 East 7th Avenue, Apartment C, ill person, cross off Sterling Lane and East 6th Avenue, Medic 20, 3296 East 7th Avenue, Apartment C, ill person, respond on 9 EMS 1.

Respondent 9 ENS1, Medic 15, Engine 15, 1728 Franklin Avenue, difficulty breathing, cross of Morrison Avenue and Fairwood Avenue, Medic 15, Engine 15. 1728 Franklin Avenue, difficulty breathing, respond on 9 EMS 1.

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Medic 161. 210 Estates Lane, injured in fall. Claw Street, Baron Court, and Norman Lane, 0018 hours.

Respond on 9 EMS 1. Medic 815. I-70 eastbound at mile marker 104. Eye injury. Cross of ramp from Allen Creek Drive to I-70 eastbound ramp and ramp from I-70 eastbound to US 33 southbound ramp. Medic 815. I-70 eastbound at mile marker 104. Eye injury. Respond on 9 EMS 1. Respond on 10 Alpha, 3379 East Broad Street, Apartment B, Fire Alarm A, Engine 21, Ladder 8, Cross of North Everett Avenue and South Hampton Road, 3379 East Broad Street, Apartment B, Fire Alarm A, Engine 21, Ladder 8, Respond on 10 Alpha,

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1: Age 21, you're on scene. 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You got nothing showing. You got investigating. Time is 12.

614, 1151 Pyle Avenue, ill person, cross of East Dessler Avenue and East Stewart Avenue. Medic 14, 1151 Pyle Avenue, ill person, respond on 9 EMS 1.

0: wasn't saying this. There'd be a signal up on a call.
1: Page 21, you got a situation contained on a false. 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

0: 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Operate on Battalion 4 fire ground. N24 Oakwood Avenue. Report of a fire. Engine 14. Engine 2. Engine 8. Ladder 15. Ladder 2. Medic 2. Rescue 3. Battalion 4. Battalion 1. Cross of Stanley Avenue and East Crossus Street. 1024 Oakwood Avenue. Report of a fire. Engine 14. Engine 2. Engine 8. Ladder 15. Ladder 2. Medic 2. Rescue 3. Battalion 4. Battalion 1. Respond on Battalion 4 IC. Operate on Battalion 4 fire ground.
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1: 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It's 12:33.
0: Well, I'm as fire engine 14. Situation contains, we got a trash fire in the back. Just tie up engine 14.
1: Message received, sir. Attention all companies on scene are responding to 1024 Oakwood Avenue. 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
1: 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We'll move you over to 10 Bravo.
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Respond on 9 EMS 1, Medic 21, 485 South Lyons Avenue, ill person, cross of Fair Avenue and Plymouth Avenue. Medic 21, 485 South Lyons Avenue, ill person. Respond on 9 EMS 1.

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0: 9 EMS 1.

Respond on 9 EMS 1, Medic 18, 2328 Albert Road, injured person, cross of Republic Avenue and Myrtle Avenue. Medic 18, 2328 Delbert Road, injured person, respond on 9 EMS 1.

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Medic 162, 6579, East Livingston Avenue, Pet Pains. Cross Street, Souter Drive, and Baldwin Road. Respond on Mech EMS 1, 0046 hours.

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No, we're all good up here, thank you.

Respond on 9 police fire. Medic 7. Suzy Q. Pool Hall. 1950 North 4th Street. Injured from assault. Cross of East 18th Avenue and East 19th Avenue. Medic 7. Suzy Q. Pool Hall. 1950 North 4th Street. Injured from assault. Respond on 9 police fire.

Respond on 9 EMS 1, Medic 15, Engine 16, 1883 Oakland Park Avenue, Apartment C, unconscious overdose, cross of Cleveland Avenue and Oakland Park Court. Medic 16, Engine 16, 1883 Oakland Park Avenue, Apartment C, unconscious overdose, respond on 9 EMS 1. Respond on 10 Bravo, Ladder 1, 620 Hunter Avenue, Fire Service Run. Cross of West Goodale Street and West Poplar Avenue, Ladder 1, 620 Hunter Avenue, Fire Service Run. Respond on 10 Bravo.

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respond on 9 EMS 1, Medic 28, 2642 Cambridge Drive, ill person, cross of Rollingwood Drive and North Cassidy Avenue, Medic 28, 2642 Cambridge Drive, ill person, respond on 9 EMS 1.

We found on 10 Alpha, 825 North 4th Street, fire alarm A, engine 9, ladder 2, cross of Auden Avenue and Whipple Alley, 825 North 4th Street, fire alarm A, engine 9, ladder 2, respond on 10 Alpha,

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Medic 112, Engine 112, 3442 Old Dublin, Granville Road for male subject having chest pain and difficulty breathing, respond to dispatch timeout 107.

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0: Nice to see, sir. 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

Respond on 9 EMS 1, Medic 815-1406, East Gate Street, Ilkerson, cross of Berkeley Road and Fairwood Avenue, Medic 815-1406, East Gate Street, Ilkerson, respond on 9 EMS 1.

Respond on 9ELS1, Medic 823, 1255, Erickson Road, injured in fall, cross of Elaine Road and Astor Avenue, Medic 823, 1265, Erickson Road, injured in fall, respond on 9ELS1.

Medic 81, Rescue 81, 2824, Brussels Road, difficulty breathing. Medic 81, Rescue 81, 2824, Brussels Road, difficulty breathing, cross street of Heritage and Drive, respond on Northwest EMS 1.

Medic 84, Quint 84, 3669, Arvin 8. Northwest ENS 1.

5, Edgeview Road, injured in fall, cross of Saxony Road and Fairlane Road, medic 172, 5145, Edgeview Road, injured in fall, respond on 9 ELS 1.

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respond on 9 EMS 1, Medic 15, East Livingston Avenue and South 22nd Street, ill person. Medic 15, East Livingston Avenue and South 22nd Street, ill person. Respond on 9 EMS 1. Respond on 10 Alpha, 825 North 4th Street, fire alarm A, engine 1, ladder 1, cross of Auden Avenue and Whipple Alley, 825 North 4th Street, fire alarm A, engine 1, ladder 1. Respond on 10 Alpha,

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1: 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We'll be investigating.
2: 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You got nothing showing. You'll be out investigating. Time is 1:43.

0: 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We'll investigate.
1: Item 1, you're on scene, 825 North 4th. You'll be investigating. Time is 1:46.
2: Columbus Fire, this is Engine 11. We have a situation contained. Found a Meyer manager that states it was a false alarm. They reset the panel.
1: Engine 11, you got a situation contained on a false. 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Time's 1:46.

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0: 2, engine 162, battalion 161, 2965 Rice Road, unconscious person. 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

Respond on 9 EMS 1, Medic 8, 733 Oakwood Avenue, Caesar, cross of Will, Alley, and Newton.

0: Hey, Vince, we're just clearing up here at Livingston in 20 seconds from a nothing found. We can take Oakwood. Medic 15 to Columbus. 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

0: 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Engine 183 got a 10, thank you.
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We found on 10 Alpha, 328 Buckingham Street, fire alarm A, engine 9, ladder 2, cross off Nielsen Street, and North 6th Street, 328 Buckingham Street, fire alarm A, engine 9, ladder 2, we found on 10 Alpha.

0: Sue.
1: Go ahead, we have nothing over here.
0: Okay, that was what I was checking. Time 161 in the back. We're unable to find anything. If you don't have anything further, we're going to get in service.
2: 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Oh, you're going to be in service with nothing found. 0156.

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1: 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Nothing showing. 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
2: 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This does not have a trouble.
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respond on 9 EMF 1, Medic 27, 6655, Dumont Lane, Apartment 319, Abdominal Pain, Cross of Brindle Dry, and Alistair Way, Medic 27, 6665, Dumont Lane, Apartment 319, Abdominal Pain, respond on 9 EMF 1.

0: 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Median, a 270. We're going to have a mess for you.
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1: 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Medic 24, Engine 24, 4818 Northtown Boulevard, woman in labor, respond on 9 EMS 1.

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0: on the sensor.
1: Hey. 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
0: cruiser assigned to this.
1: Have a card.
0: Nah, this guy too drunk to drive. We can't leave him. It's not an injury, but I can't let him drive.
1: Actually, sir, I'll give him a call.

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1: Thank you.

0: 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I don't see it leaking and didn't, like, no water's coming out of it, but just to double check.
1: See then. And what was that location again?
0: It's by Parsons Avenue.
1: I'm sorry, another channel walked over you. 2295, and what was the name of the street?
0: Parsons.
1: Thank you very much. We'll have somebody come check it out.
0: Thanks.

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0: My apologies. Hey, confirm the address is 525.
1: Yeah, 525 Raymond Ford.
0: Okay, can you call them back to make sure they're still home? Carmen calls, blacked out, we're banging on the door, no one's answering.

0: on the star.
1: Judd.
0: 2-3, 5-2-3, Raymond Ford.

Respond at 9 EMS 1, Medic 181. US 33 westbound at Lockett Road. Medic run. Cross of ramp from I-270 southbound to US 33 westbound ramp and ramp from US 33 westbound to I-270 southbound ramp. Medic 181. US 33 westbound at Washington Road. Medic run. Respond on 9 EMS 1.

9 EMS 1, Medic 14, Engine 14, 1151 Pyle Avenue, unconscious person, cross of East Deschler Avenue and East Stewart Avenue, Medic 14, Engine 14, 1151 Pyle Avenue, unconscious person, respond on 9 EMS 1.

on 9 EMS 1, Attic 12, Engine 12, 2121 Summerbreeze Drive, difficulty breathing, cross of Golden Leaf Lane and Red Leaf Lane, Attic 12, Engine 12, 2121 Summerbreeze Drive, difficulty breathing, respond on 9 EMS 1.

0: 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Leo?
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Respond on 9 EMS 1.

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Two, 6488 Roselawn Avenue, ill person, Cross Street, Stouter Drive, and Kaiser Drive. Respond on Met EMS.

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Medic 10, Engine 10, EMS 11, Dodge Parking Wreck, 667th Element Avenue, Pedestrian Truck, Respond on 9 EMS 1.

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Respond on 9 EMS 1, Medic 61, 3811 Cleveland Avenue, Apartment 11, Medic Run, cross of Rednorn Avenue and Ormond Avenue, Medic 61, 3811 Cleveland Avenue, Apartment 11, Medic Run, respond on 9 EMS 1.

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1: We'll follow you, Engine Head.
2: And definitely EMS 11. I can tell they're looking for us. 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

Nissan on 9 EMS 1, engine 10, Sullivan Avenue and Hawks Avenue, person down, engine 10, Sullivan Avenue and Hawks Avenue, person down, respond on 9 EMS 1.

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Cross of Shore Boulevard West and Shore Boulevard East. Medic 23, 45, 60, Lakeside North. Diabetic emergency. Respond on 9 EMS 1. Respond on 9 EMS 1. Medic 24, 1466 Fulham Road, ill person, cross of Atwater Drive and Colonel Perry Drive. Medic 24, 1466 Fulham Road, ill person. Respond on 9 EMS 1.

Hospital. Hospital Drive. Dublin Methodist Hospital. Hospital Transfer. Medic 91. 7500. Hospital Drive. Dublin Methodist Hospital. Hospital Transfer. Cross Street of Dublin Methodist Lane. Respond to York. ES1.

9 EMS 1, Medic 29, 5916 Sunbury Road, Apartment 202, Abdominal Pain, Cross off Sunbury Road East and Ramp from State Route 151 is found to Sunbury Road Ramp. Medic 29, 5916 Sunbury Road, Apartment 202, Abdominal Pain, respond on 9 EMS 1. Respond on 9 EMS 1, Medic 890, Sullivan Avenue and Hawks Avenue, person down. Medic 890, Sullivan Avenue and Hawks Avenue, person down. Respond on 9 EMS 1. Respond on 9 EMS 1, Medic 2. Brewer's Yard, 100 Frankfurt Square, ill person, cross, dead end, and Bank Street. Medic 2, Brewer's Yard, 100 Frankfurt Square, ill person. Son on 9 EMS 1.

Ode and Williams Road, Urbandale, Engine 171, Millstone Road and Williams Road, person down, respond on 9 EMS 1.

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Respond on 10 Bravo, Ladder 13, 2590 North 4th Street, carbon monoxide alarm, cross of East Hudson Street and Arcadia Avenue, Ladder 13, 2590 North 4th Street, carbon monoxide alarm, respond on 10 Bravo.

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respond on 9 EMS 1, medic 48, engine 28, EMS 12, Camden and Suites, 4150 Delta Road, room 328, cardiac arrest, cross of Morse Road and Transit Drive, medic 28, engine 28, EMS 12, Camden and Suites, 4150 Delta Road, room 328, cardiac arrest, respond on 9 EMS 1.

Resan on 9ELS 1, Medic 182, 6951 Greenview Village Drive, injured in fall, both of Deets Drive and Flush Drive, Medic 182, 6951 Greenview Village Drive, injured in fall, Resan on 9ELS 1.

Medic 83, 3841, Park Mill Run Drive, Homewood Suites, injuries out of an assault. 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

1, Medic 815, Heritage Tower, 1145 College Avenue, Apartment 406, injured in fall, cross up Euclair Avenue and South Cassingham Road, Medic 815, Heritage Tower, 1145 College Avenue, Apartment 406, injured in fall, respond at 9 ES 1.

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OFU 16, Family Dollar, 1449 Oakland Park Avenue, Fire Service Run, cross of Ontario Street and Medina Avenue, OFU 16, Family Dollar, 1449 Oakland Park Avenue, Fire Service Run, respond on 10 Bravo.

My EMS 1, EMS 13, 15 and 4 Genesee Avenue, Met Run, cross of Dresden Street and Bremen Street. EMS 13, 15 plus 4 Genesee Avenue, Medic Run, respond on 9 EMS 1.

0: large fire down. Western Berlin was rising, and all of the large fire down was a good fire spot.
1: Yes, ma'am. You're going to need a tech that has, like, this cleaning and duct tape, although we don't have that on our estimate.
0: Message received.

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and 9 EMF 1, Medic 32, 3195, Addington Drive, Ivory, Cross Up Moorhampton Court, and Bennell Drive, Medic 32, 3195, Addington Drive, Ivory, respond on 9 EMF 1.

respawn at 9 EMS 1, Medic 29, Engine 29, EMS 15, 48, 73, Berry Hill Court, Cardiac Arrest, Top of Bethlehem Court and Dead End, Medic 29, Engine 29, EMS 16, 48, 73, Berry Hill Court, Cardiac Arrest, respawn at 9 EMS 1,

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1: Are you talking about the current run, the patient on variable, or is doing bystander CPR?
2: Okay, copy.

0: Yes, sir. EMS phone is taking the wrong cab.
1: 60, copy. Thanks, Paul.

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1: Hey, you said it was not flowing water?
0: Correct.
1: Okay, they may have just went ahead and put it in hydrant web and not, since it's not flowing, they don't have to turn anything off.

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45, Governor, Place, Apartment 15, Here's the result. Court of Abram Place and Eastwood Avenue, Medic 8, 45, Governor, Place, Apartment 15, Injured from assault. We found 9 police fire.

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Nissan has done EMS 1, MIG 20, engine 20, 3045, Rural Avenue, difficulty breathing, cross of North School Road and North Chesterfield Road, MIG 20, engine 20, 3045, Rural Avenue, difficulty breathing, response on 9 EMS 1.

0: arm. 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
1: Yeah, we just have contact with her. 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
0: Thank you.
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Medic 29, engine 29, state road 1 is found at Little Turtle Way, vehicle accident. Medic 29, engine 29. State Route 151 eastbound at Little Turtle Way. 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
1: We did. 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

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Medic 152-4419 Allen Drive. Difficulty breathing. Cross Street, Westfall Avenue, and Wolf Avenue. Respond on net EMS 1, 542 hours.

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0: so we have any more information on this one. 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
1: 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That's all we have from Medic 16. They should be on the channel.
0: That's what's at 36 and Medic 16.

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6176 Gerald Court, carbon monoxide alarm, top of Gerald Drive and dead end, ladder 26, 2176 Gerald Court, carbon monoxide alarm, respond on 10 Bravo.

Cradle, Manic 173, 4199, Orchard Main, Tractor, Respond on ES1.

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Medic 2, Engine 2, JP Arms Apartment, 266 East Main Street, Apartment 513, difficulty breathing, respond on 9 EMS 1.

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Respond on 9EMS1.

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Marriage 823, 1834, Honey Road, Ilbrisen, Cross of Cornwall Drive, and Ivyhurst Drive. Medic 823, 1834, Fleming Road, Person. Respond on 9 EMS 1.

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Fire alarm A, engine 20, matter 28. 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

0: 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You got a card number.
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Medic 4, engine 4, US 33 be found at State Route 104. Vehicle accident. Medic 4, engine 4, US 33 eastbound at State Route 104. Vehicle accident. Respond on 9 extrication.

0: 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You can see the numbers below the box code, the lockbox code.
1: I'm not seeing the lockbox here to enter it into.
0: See, I call back the home number, it won't answer. Every time I call back the alarm office, alarm company didn't have any other information. If I have a call, you have I'll give them a holler, see if they got any information for you.
1: Copy that.

0: 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We have no location. If you can't find anything for 2 hours and 3rd, so call back and we'll give more information, sir.
1: Nina says she leaves their homes now, no person, and we got a bunch of depends locked out on the front porch. We're going to force entry here in a second, most likely. We'll look it up.

Resolve 9 EMS 1, Headache 18, 10, 15, 16th Avenue, Headache, cross of Lexington Avenue and Hamilton Avenue, Headache 18, 10, 15, East 16th Avenue, Headache, Respond on 9 EMS 1.

respond on 9 EMS 1, Medic 11, 3070 Hayden Road, Ilkirchen, cross of Kenny Lane Boulevard and Carol Lane Boulevard. Medic 11, 3070 Hayden Road, Ilkirchen, respond on 9 EMS 1.

0: on James Road. And we'll turn around and look at back down south on 33.
1: I think they just want to call CPD. Looks like they got a car on the scene. I'll give you a better location for you guys.

0: Fort May 4. Hang tight there on the X-Ram. We've seen CPD going this way. We're going to check it out.
1: Street, difficulty breathing. 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
1: The rear end was banged through a window, no damage. 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
0: Message received, engine 18.

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0: 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Ladder 13. 416 East Maynard Avenue. Carbon monoxide alarm. North of North 4th Street and Lebar Avenue. Ladder 13. 415 East Maynard Avenue. Carbon monoxide alarm. Respond on 10 Bravo.
1: Quicker than normal, I'd be appreciated. There's still, there's a guy with a big old knife inside the safe, but there's also somebody inside that may also be a danger.
2: Alright, you want him on a 10-3 or 10-57, sir?
1: Major work safe. We've made our way to the truck with the patient, but there's somebody who may be in danger inside.
2: Yeah, we'll make it a 10-3 on their side, not our side. So we'll call right now.

0: 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And I came out, but he just wanted to know where you're going.
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1: From I-13 Bunker Ridge Court, fire alarm, residence, engine 141, battalion 141, 7513 Bunker Ridge Court, fire alarm, residence, engine 141, battalion 141, Cross Street, Westerkirk Drive, and Preston Trail, OOP, respond on next dispatch, 725 hours.

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Respond at 9 ES 1, May 21, 1069, South Atherton Road, in New Prison, off of Brownlee Avenue and Astor Avenue, May 21, 51, South Atherton Road, in New Prison, respond at 9 ES 1.

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0: Yes, sir. You guys okay?

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Off Rose Hill Road, Imperial Rose Place, and South Terrace Place, North Terrace Place. We saw on deck ERF 1, 743 hours.

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Respond on 9ELS1.

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2, Foreign Odor, Ladder 15, Cross of East Cherry Street and East Ridge Street, 440 Road Avenue, Foreign Odor, Ladder 15, Respond on 10 Bravo.

7744 Laurelwood Drive, Northwest. Injured in fall. Medic 591. 7744 Laurelwood Drive, Northwest. Injured in fall. Cross Street, Broomwood Avenue, Northwest, and Springfield Drive, Northwest. Respond on next EMS 1, 803 hours.

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Exit 15, engine 21, 948 Sundale Place, difficulty breathing, respond on 9 EMS 1.

We find that 9 ELF 1, engine 15, 34, 25, air run 5, front down, cross off the airfield drive, engine 15, 34, 95, air run 5, person down, respond at 9 ELF 1.

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Respond at 9 EMS 1.

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Cross of Elon Place and Eastwood Avenue. Medic 8. 45 Governor Place. Apartment 15. Injured from assault. Respond on 9 police fire.

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Respond on 9 EMS 1.

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Respond on 9 ELF 1, Medic 27, A10 Smoky Road, Diabetic Emergency, cross of Sutter Parkway and Wolford Drive. Medic 27, A10 Smoky Road, Diabetic Emergency, respond on 9 ELF 1.

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We found on next dispatch, 828 hours.

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965, Columbia Street, in response. Medic 81, Rescue 81, Ladder 81, Battalion 80, Medic 84, 3935, Columbia Street, CO response, cross street of Madison Street, respond on Northwest Side Route 1.

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found on site EMS 1, and 6, I-270E found at Cleveland Avenue, turn down, cross off ramp from I-270E south to Cleveland Avenue, ramp, and I-270 southbound, engine 6, I-270E found at Cleveland Avenue, turn down, we found on site EMS 1. Respond on 9 EMS 1, Bank 6, 2228, Mill Court, Apartment D1, ill person, cross off Pondo Street, and dead end, Bank 6, ill person, respond on 9 EMS 1. Respond on 9 EMS 1, Medic 7, Engine 7, 50 West 5th Avenue, Test Paid, cross of Denison Avenue and North Wall Street, Medic 7, Engine 7, 50 West 5th Avenue, Test Paid, respond on 9 EMS 1.

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Headache 24-22-28 Parkville Court, apartment D1. Ilkerson, respond on 9 EMF 1. Respond on 9 EMF 1. Medic 35, 89 East Point Ridge Drive, apartment 308, Ilkerson, cross of East Broad Street. Medic 35, 89 East Point Ridge Drive, apartment 308, Ilkerson. Respond on 9 ELS 1.

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1: 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It is at 201. We're accessing the elevator room right now. 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
0: Very good. You made contact with the occupant, maybe in the medical office.

0: 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Medic 11. Seekers coming to Harpitz. 4800 Ninth Bridge Boulevard. Injured in fall. Cross of Jason Way Avenue and Communications Parkway. Medic 11. St. George Commons Apartments. 4800 Knightsbridge Boulevard. Injured in fall. Respond on 9 EMS 1.
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116 Central Park Drive, Abdominal Pain, Cross of Melodia Avenue and Central Park Place, Headache 61 Central Park Drive, Abdominal Pain, Mufon on my EMF 1.

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Person down, engine 12, South Eureka Avenue and Trafford Avenue. Person down, respond on IES 1.

280, Haven Run Road, difficulty breathing. Medic 95, Squad 92, 4280, Haven Run Road, difficulty breathing, respond on request EMS 1.

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1: 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Respond on line EMS 1.

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Medic 25, Engine 25, OSU Iron Ear Institute, 915 Olentangy River Road, difficulty breathing, respond on stopping EFS 1.

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Next 23, 1453 Milton Avenue. Enter assault. Response on 908 fire.

or the Southwest.

12th Eureka Avenue and Safford Avenue. Purpose noun. Medic 12. South Eureka Avenue and Safford Avenue. Purpose noun. Lafon on 9 ELS 1.

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Respond on Palin Bravo, engine 13, Wyandotte Avenue and Indianola Avenue, wires down, engine 13. Wyandotte Avenue and Indianola Avenue, wires down. Spawn on 10 Bravo.

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Respond at 9ES1, Medic 7, Engine 7, 872 North High Street, Cat Payne, cross of F 3rd Avenue and Bryce Avenue, Medic 7, Engine 7, 872 North High Street, Cat Payne, respond at 9ES1. Respond on N Alpha, 720 Carmen Avenue, fire alarm A, engine 3, ladder 10, cross of Greaves Avenue and Renning Street, 720 Carmen Avenue, fire alarm A, engine 3, ladder 10, respond on N Alpha,

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0: Yes, sir, we got 20D86-602.
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Respond on next EF1, 903 hours.

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0: 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Next week over. Just the address.
2: 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We're done here.

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Cross of West Henderson Road and Archdale, Maine. Medic 13. Engine 19. The Forum at Knightsbridge. 4590 Knightsbridge Boulevard. Test Pave. 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

0: there. We do have a power line down back here. 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
0: 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Thank you.

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Medic 92, 4127, Clark Street, Sycamore Ridge Apartments, Building 32, injured person, Cross Street at South Oval Street, respond on Northwest EMS 1.

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1: 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Engine 15. 670 at 3rd Avenue. Difficulty breathing. Respond on 9 EMS 1. Respond on 9 EMS 1. GMX 13. Children's close to hole. 1777 East Dublin Randale Road. Unconscious person. Cross of Carl Road and Cadillac Boulevard. EMS 13. Children's close to home. 1777 East Dublin Randale Road. Unconscious person. 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

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Patients not responding normally. 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
1: 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Respond on 9 EMS 1, Medic 1, Spillman Center, 1145 Olentangy River Road, Room 2040, seizure, off of ramp from State Route 315 southbound to Goodale Boulevard, ramp, and west. Center, 1145 Olentangy River Road, Room 2040, seizure, respond on 9 EMS 1. Respond on 9 EMS 1, Medic 2, East Whittier Street and South High Street, GI Bleeder. Medic 2, East Whittier Street and South High Street, GI Bleeder. Respond on 9 EMS 1. Respond on 9 EMS 1, Medic 25, Stephen Center. 1145 Olentangy River Road, Room 2040, seizure, cross off ramp from State Route 315 southbound to Goodale Boulevard, ramp, and West 3rd Avenue. Medic 25, Steelers Center, 1145 Olentangy River Road, Room 2040, seizure, respond on 9 EMS 1. Respond on 9 EMS 1, Medic 833-3919 Conway Drive, abdominal pain, cross of Gilroy Road and Bothwick Road. Medic 823-3919 Conway Drive, abdominal pain, respond on 9 EMS 1. Respond on 9 EMS 1. Medic 61, engine 46, 3729 Windward Way, unconscious overdose, cross of Tradewinds Drive and West Horizons Drive. Medic 51, engine 26, 3729 Windward Way, unconscious overdose, respond on 9 EMS 1.

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Respond at IMS 1, engine 33, ramp from 571,000 to 0151 ramp. Turn down, cross of 571,000 and G.L.N. Daniel Road. Engine 33, ramp from 571,000 to 0151 ramp. Turn down, respond on IMS 1.

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Difficulty breathing. Respond at 9 EMS 1. Respond at 9 EMS 1. Medic 181. 3830 Big Walnut Drive. Difficulty breathing. Cross of Rio Grande Avenue and Madera Avenue. Medic 181. 3830 Big Walnut Drive. Difficulty breathing. Respond at 9 EMS 1.

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South Nelson Road and Ryan Road, Natural Gap Week, Ladder 15. South Nelson Road and Ryan Road, Natural Gap Week, Ladder 15. 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

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Medic 33. 83 90 Stable Crossing Drive. Injured in fall. Cross of Greyhawk Circle. Medic 33. 83 90 Stable Crossing Drive. Injured in fall. Respond on 9 EMS 1.

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1: 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We're going with American Engine 451. 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

0: 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We are still going to need some new gas off there.
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SO2, Marathon Travel Center, 856 Frank Road, auto accident involving fire equipment, cross of ramp from State Route 104 to I-71 southbound ramp. SO2, Marathon Travel Center, 856 Frank Road, auto accident involving fire equipment. Refer to NBC for radio channel. Respond on 9ES1, Medic 4, 3333 Hessinger Road, Hilversum, cross of Belford Square West and Belford Square East, Medic 4, 3333 Hessinger Road, Hilversum. Respond on 9EMS 1.

respond on 9EMS1, runner 2, 341, South 3rd Street, child locked in vehicle, cross of East Noble Street and East Mound Street, runner 2, 341, South 3rd Street, child locked in vehicle, respond on 9EMS1. Respond on 9EMS1, Medic 14, 466 Glendower Avenue, injured in fall, cross of Wager Street and Rowport Road. Medic 14, 466 Glendower Avenue, injured in fall, respond on 9EMS1.

and 9MS1, engine 12, 1044, South Harris Avenue, personal assist, cross out Briggs Road and Rosedale Avenue, engine 12, 1044, South Harris Avenue, personal assist, respond on 9MS1. Respond on 10 Alpha, 759 South Kellner Road, fire alarm A, engine 91, ladder 15, cross of East Mound Street, 759 South Kellner Road, fire alarm A, engine 21, ladder 15, respond on 10 Alpha,

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Vehicle accident. Cross Street, McNaughton Road and Manor Drive. 10:36 hours.

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0: Attic 13C775 East Downtown Road, Apartment 404, entered in fall. Attic 13C775 East Downtown Road, Apartment 404, entered in fall. Cross Street, Commission Drive, and North Hamilton Road. Respond on next EMS 1, 10:56 hours.
1: Agent 7, Medic 7, Ladder 1, Rescue 16, Battalion 3, cross of West 5th Avenue and West 6th Avenue, 1329 Forsyth Avenue, natural gas leak, Engine 7, Medic 7, Ladder 1, Rescue 16, Battalion 3, respond on Battalion 3 IC, operate on Battalion 3 fire ground. Respond on 9 EMS 1, Medic 32, 6901, Parker Drive, injured in fall, cross of Parker Court and Peony Lane, Medic 32, 6901, Parker Drive, injured in fall, respond on 9 EMS 1.
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Recon on 9ENS1, Medic 815, Shell Station, 2441, Lockbourne Road, abdominal pain, cross of Coble Road and ramp from Lockbourne Road to State Route 104 eastbound ramp. Medic 815, Shell Station, 2441, Lockbourne Road, abdominal pain, respond on 9EMS1.

9 EMS 1, medic 23, engine 23, 1164 Metro Drive, chest pain, cross of Huntley Drive and Simpson Drive. Medic 23, engine 23, 1164 Metro Drive, chest pain, respond on 9 EMS 1.

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1: 622, you do have a CPD car assigned to you now. They have been dispatched, sir.
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Medic 161-6620 Rosedale Avenue. 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Refer to MVC for incident type.

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Respond on 9 EMS 1, Medic 8, Engine 8, 571 North Campion Avenue, difficulty breathing, off of Toronto Street and Maryland Avenue, Medic 8, Engine 8, 571 North Campion Avenue, difficulty breathing, respond on 9 EMS 1.

0: That is correct. I confirmed that with them and it sounded like they were opening the door. 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
1: Message received. Thank you.

9 EMS 1, engine 12, 2751 Carroll Avenue, person down, cross of North Hague Avenue and North Harris Avenue, engine 12, 2751 Carroll Avenue, person down, respond on 9 EMS 1.

Defined on 9ELS 1, Medic 2, Engine 2, 587 Carpenter Street, unconscious person, cross of Stone Avenue and Newberry Street. Medic 2, Engine 2, 587 Carpenter Street, unconscious person, respond on 9ELS 1.

50 with scar tape, so it's not the time, but I'm going to do medical mail lying in the grass. I've got a 243 engine 241 in area 4960 West Broad Street in front of Papa John's. For an unmedical male lying in the grass, I know I was in the area of CMS.

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1: I just got a call from PG. They say there's two people there who may have taken something. 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
0: Yeah, I got to send me another one.
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Respond on 9 EMS 1, EMS 14, 587, Carpenter Street, cardiac arrest, cross of Stone Avenue and Mulberry Street, EMS 14, 587, Carpenter Street, cardiac arrest, respond on 9 EMS 1,

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Medic 13, 861 East Como Avenue, Apartment C, Ilson, cross of Reese Avenue and Pontiac Street. Medic 13, 861 East Como Avenue, Apartment C, Ilson. 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

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Medic 161, 7454 Lindbrook Court, ill person. Cross Street, Fall River Drive, and dead end. Respond on Medic EMS 1, 1139 hours.

Yeah, just a couple seconds. River's kind of still on the version.

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Medic 1. 1 Columbus. 10 West Broad Street. Caesar. Cross off South Wall Street and South High Street. Medic 1. 1 Columbus. 10 West Broad Street. Caesar. Respond on 9 EMS 1.

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1: 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Thank you. 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

0: 9 EMS 1, Medic 25, 1339 Virginia Avenue, ill person, cross of West 3rd Avenue and Thornwood Place. Medic 25, 1339 Virginia Avenue, ill person, respond on 9 EMS 1.
1: Five one 904 Colgate Rapids, left being checked. EMS 151 904 Colgate Road, well being checked. Cross Street Vanderbilt Drive and Dimson Drive South, 11:51 hours.
0: Outpatient care in New Albany, 6100 North Hamilton Road, Suite 1X, ill person, cross of East Dublin Granville Road and North Ramp from Hamilton Road to Sangra 151 Eastbound Ramp. Medic 29, outpatient care New Albany, 6100 North Hamilton Road, Suite 1F, ill person, respond at 9 EMS 1.

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Ill person. Cross of West Henderson Road and Archdale Lane, Attic 19, 4625 Knightsbridge Boulevard, Apartment 5006. Ill person. Respond on 9EMX1.

the son of 9 Farm, Derek M. Engine 2, Dirty Frank, 248 South 4th Street, Chess Pain, off of East 3rd Street and East Bridge Street. Derek 1, Engine 2, Dirty Frank, 248 South 4th Street, Chess Pain, we found on 9 EMS 1.

respond on 9 police fire. Medic 22, medic 3, 469 Mass Street, injured from assault. Cross of Panic Street and dead end. Medic 22, medic 3, 459 Hobart Street, injured from assault. Respond on 9 police fire.

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Yifan Arcade, 774 Calumet Street, fire alarm A, engine 13, ladder 13, of Cliffside Drive and Olenhanji Street, Calumet Purchase Rule, 2774 Calumet Street, fire alarm A, engine 13, ladder 13, respond on 10 Alpha.

glacial line at Grove City Senior Living for a fire alarm. 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
2: 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Snuffer Road, Township Fire, Rescue 11, Battalion 7, cross of Cimarron Station Road and Chaparral Road, 3611 Snuffer Road, Township Fire, Rescue 11, Battalion 7. 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Manic 61, Engine 61, 2070 Lantern Drive, unconscious person, cross off dead end, and dirty fire drive. Manic 61, Engine 61, 2070 Lantern Drive, unconscious person, respond on 9EMS 1.
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Respond on 9 EMS 1.

0: Westrum 1011, I'm on the scene, Westrum, emergency looking showing. Main the channel, I'm on the scene, they'll be investigating.
1: I'm on the scene, Westrum commercial building, that's showing. We'll have to make an emergency investigating after you.

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0: Looks vacant in the windows. At one time we did have water coming out the drains here.

0: on Charlie's side. He's much deserved, you know, getting around that.
1: Yep, over the show.
0: Went vacant at the time, and they probably did service on the system because there's quite a bit of water in the parking lot that's dried up now.
2: I copy it. Let's continue to do then. What's the fish contain at the New Orleans?
1: Welcome to Bomb Team responding 175 East Broadway. 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
0: 113, stay tied up with me and see if you guys can access the back and try the front.
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3: 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Medic 162, Speedway, 6175 East Livingston Avenue, Caesar, respond on 9 EMS 1,

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Respond on 9 EMS 1, Medic 32, Speedway, 6175 East Livingston Avenue, Cedar, cross of Idlewild Drive and Rice Road, Medic 32, Speedway, 6175 East Livingston Avenue, Cedar. Respond on 9 EMS 1. Respond on 9 S 1. Medic 26, 5890 Millbridge Drive, Ilferson, cross of Dead End and Lakebridge Lane, Medic 26, 5890 Millbridge Drive, Ilferson. Respond on 9 EMS 1.

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Medic 181-3960 Castle Drive, Medic Run, respond on 9 EMS 1. Respond on 9 EMS 1. Medic 192, Engine 192, 4796 Timberwood Drive North, unconscious person, cross of Oak Boulevard and Dead End. Medic 192, Engine 192, 4796 Timberwood Drive North, unconscious person, respond on 9 EMS 1.

0: Respond on 9 EMS 1, Medic 7, 867 West 8th Avenue, Abdominal Pain, Cross of Cat Boulevard and Rona Avenue. Medic 7, 867 West 8th Avenue, Abdominal Pain, respond on 9 EMS 1.
1: Our best guess is they were out here testing. 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
2: Message received. 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
1: Yeah, for sure.
0: Yes. Cross of Oak Boulevard and Dead End, EMS 15, 4796 Timberwood Drive North, cardiac arrest, respond on 9 EMS 1. 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
1: Road, Ilkerson, Paul Street, Innes Road, and North Drive, 1252 hours.

0: Yep, very good.
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1: Let me gas me in the device. Engine 35, do they need to evacuate?
0: There's going on sitting there. I'm on top of us, so there's no evacuation required.
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0: Medic 20, engine 20, 771 Northview Avenue, apartment C, chest pain, cross of East 6th Avenue and North Drexel Avenue. Medic 20, engine 20, 771 Northview Avenue, apartment C, chest pain, respond on 9 EMS 1.
1: Sorry, you guys have, I know you said this was the first part, you have anything else to be looking for? We're not seeing anything in the area.
2: That would be negative. Columbus also said it might be 3241, but they weren't sure. Like I said, it's not a third party.
1: Okay, thank you. 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
1: 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Okay, sister. 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

0: respond on 9ELF1, Medic 173, SQ 4, 2923, and Scotty May, difficulty breathing, cross of Bill Wright Square and P. Hardy Place, Medic 1, Scotty May, difficulty breathing, respond on 9ELF1.
1: Yeah, that's it.

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Medic 132-3251 Westerville Road, Ilkerson, Cross Street, Innes Road, and North Drive. Respond on that EMS 1, 1305 hours.

EMS 1, Medic 183, 4601, Refugee Road, Apartment 2G, Ilkerson, Cross of Tennyson Boulevard and Flying Creek, Medic 183, 4601, Refugee Road, Apartment 2G, Ilkerson, respond on 9 EMS 1. Respond on 9 EMS 1, Medic 10, Engine 10, Franklin Station Apartments, 524 West Broad Street, Apartment 219, Chest Paid, Cross of South Mill Street and South May Avenue, Medic 10, Engine 10, Franklin Station Apartments, 524 West Broad Street, Apartment 219, Chest Paid, respond on 9 EMS 1.

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Medic 35, 831, Acorn Grove Drive, Apartment 217, injured in fall, respond on 9 EMF 1.

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Respond on 9 EMF 1,

respond on 9 EMS 1, Medic 13, 5 A1 South Road, injured in fall, cross of Coleraine Avenue and Indianola Avenue, Medic 13, 5 A1 South Road, injured in fall, respond on 9 EMS 1.

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Respond on 9 EMS 1.

respond on 9 EMS 1, Metric 17, 641, Joyful Street, abdominal pain, cross out Eden Road and Grace Street, Metric 17, 641, Full Street, abdominal pain, respond on 9 EMS 1. Respond on 9 EMS 1, Medic 1, 269 North Chesterfield Road, Apartments 1B, abdominal pain, cross of Maryland Avenue and Rural Avenue, Medic 1, 269 North Chesterfield Road, Apartments 1B, abdominal pain, respond on 9 EMS 1.

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1: Respond on 9 EMS 1, Medic 17, 641 Joyville Street, abdominal pain, cross out Beacon Road and Race Street, Medic 17, 641 Joyville Street, abdominal pain, respond on 9 EMS 1. Respond on 10 Alpha, 75 Dunmore Place. Fire alarm A, engine 19, ladder 13, cross off Medbrook Way, North and North High Street, 75 Northmore Place. 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Cross off dead end and climb road. Heinzeling Memorial. 1755, Heinzeling Drive. Fire alarm A. Engine 12, ladder 12. 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

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Medic 182, 6076, Murphy's Pond Road, Ilverton. Respond on 9 EMS 1.

Gemini Place, Medic 33, Walgreens, N40, Polaris Parkway, allergic reaction, respond on 9 EMF 1.

Height an Italian 6 fire ground, 519 Fairwood Avenue, report of a fire, engine 8, engine 2, engine 20, ladder 15, ladder 8, medic 14, rescue 4, battalion 6, battalion 1, cross of East Mound Street and Callister Avenue, 519 Fairwood Avenue, report of a fire, engine 8, engine 2, engine 20, ladder 15, ladder 8, medic 14, rescue 4, battalion 6, battalion 1, respond on battalion 6, IC, operate on battalion 6, fire ground.

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0: 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Report of a fire. Medic 15. Cross off East Mound Street and McAllister Avenue. 519 Fairwood Avenue. Report of a fire. Medic 15. Respond on Battalion 6 IC. Operate on Battalion 6 Fire Ground.
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1: You, medic, 8:15, 233, Martin Luther King Jr. Boulevard, injured in fall. 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

Bison on 9ES1, Medic 8, 233, Mom Junior Boulevard, injured in fall, cross of Mainmore Place and Mount Vernon Avenue. Medic 8, 233, Martin Luther King Jr. Boulevard, injured in fall, Bison on 9ES1.

0: basement's clear. I'm doing a light haze down here. I don't know if the power for the main weather.
1: Main weather says, too, if we can't locate this tire, let's probably have some flames.
0: Copy that, sir. We're still finishing up.

Respond on 9 EMS 1, Medic 28, 2769, Preston Club, seizure, cross of Emery Club Way, and dead end. Medic 28, 2759, Preston Club, seizure, respond on 9 EMS 1. Respond on 9 EMS 1, Medic 25. North Front Street and West Nationwide Boulevard, ill person. Medic 25. North Front Street and West Nationwide Boulevard, ill person. Respond on 9 EMS 1.

only one thing that's been massive hit me out is that we need to get something to utilize 100 crews to fly an ass at this.

0: research is performed and cleared in the basement and the first floors.
1: I wonder if this man is a cat in here. I don't know if it's committing to 204. You guys can get a ladder, an attic ladder, and try to make your way to the attic. Copy, thank you.
2: 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Medic 806, Northland Gate Senior Apartment, 5757 Maple Canyon Avenue, Apartment 314, Mental Health Low Risk. 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

25, Olivew Eye & Ear Institute, 915 Olin Handy River Road, personal assist, cross of ramp from State Route 315 southbound to Patel Boulevard, ramp and left 3rd Avenue, engine 25, Olivew Eye & Ear Institute, 915 Olin Handy River Road, personal assist, respond at 9 EMS 1. Respond on 9 EMS 1, engine 32, 2640, Rice Road, person down, cross of Independent Village, Port and Tussin Road, engine 32, 2640, Rice Road, person down, respond on 9 EMS 1.

We found a 10FA-04 Edison Cruiser XL, 4500 South Carrollton Road, fire alarm A, engine 181, engine 4, cross of Firehouse Lane and Erectors Boulevard, Roseport Medicine Cruiser XL, 4500 South Hamilton Road, fire alarm A, engine 181, engine 4, respond on 10 Alpha.

Respond on 9 EMS 1, Headache 12, 3355 Miriam Drive South, in person, cross up Miriam Drive West, and Vinegar Place, Headache 12, 3355 Miriam Drive South, in person, respond on 9 EMS 1.

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1: Nationwide Boulevard and First 1 Street, Intervene Fall. Medic 812, left Nationwide Boulevard and North 1 Street, Intervene Fall. Respond on non-EMS 1. Respond on 9EMS 1, Medic 21, 1495 South Chain Road, Medical Alarm, cross of Godwood Road and Claremont Road, Medic 21, 1395 South Chain Road, Medical Alarm, respond on 9EMS 1.
2: That's what we're doing on the phone. 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

the City of Winchester, 36, Lane Drive, Room 82A, difficulty breathing, cross of West Waterloo Street, and dead end, Medic 182, MN 182, at the City of Winchester, 36, Lane Drive, Room 82A, difficulty breathing, respond on 9 EMS 1.

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Medic 162, Engine 162, Battalion 116324, East Livingston Avenue, unconscious person. Cross Street, Bryson Drive, and Settle Road. Respond on Mech EMS 1, 14:05 hours.

John on 10 Bravo, Manor 1. I 71 northbound at mile marker 111. Fired, run. Cross of ramp from I 71 northbound to 17th Avenue ramp and east ramp from 17th Avenue to I 71 northbound ramp. Ladder 1. I 71 northbound at mile marker 111. Fire service run. Respond on 10 Bravo.

respond on 9 EMS 1, Manic 25, 579 West 5th Avenue, Apartment 417, Hillperson, off of Olentangy River Road and Perry Street, Manic 25, 579 West 5th Avenue, Apartment 417, Hillperson, respond on 9 EMS 1.

0: 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Riverside Hospital is now off the version timer at 14 minutes.
1: 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Off Street, Shell Court West, and Shell Court East. Respond on next EMS 1, 1410 hours.

respond on 10 Bravo. Engine 7. I-71 northbound at mile marker 111. Fire service run. Cross off ramp from I-71 northbound to 17th Avenue ramp and east ramp from 17th Avenue to I-71 northbound ramp. Engine 7. I-71 northbound at mile marker 111. Fire service run. Respond on 10 Bravo.

In court, firearm A, N1A3, letter 32, cross off dead end, ash, dental, 5, 3135, Island Court, fire alarm A, engine 183, letter 32, we found on 10 Alpha.

0: 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Respond on 9 EMS 1, Medic 16, 12. Avenue, Medic 16, 1214 East Weber Road, back pain. 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

0: 75, Revenge of 32. Can you put us on 3135 Power Court, Chandler 183?
1: Yes, sir, we'll get you a car.

We found on 9 ES 1, Medic 202, 2500 Harrisburg Park, Apartment B22, seizure. Cross of ramp from I-270 westbound Harrisburg Pike Ramp and High Road. Medic 202, 2500 Harrisburg Pike, Apartment B22, seizure. Respond on 9 ES 1. Respond on 9 ES 1, and in 22, holding in 39 and South High Street. Person down, cross up South High Street Service Road and Obetz Road. Engine 22, cozy in 3310 South High Street. Person down, respond on 9 ES 1.

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Respond on 10 Alpha, 5239 Maple Canyon Avenue. 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

respond on 9 EMS 1, medic 22, Cody Inn, 3910 South High Street, person down, part of South High Street Service Road and OVET Road, medic 22, Cody Inn, 3910 South High Street, person down, respond on 9 EMS 1.

Respond on IES 1, Panic 14, 1378 Robert Place, Abdominal Pain, off of Berkeley Road and Head End. 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

He's been on the other side of this funeral. Negative. We dropped all the ceilings and hit it because there was a force thing that I got plywood that they climbed on that dorm and everything with. It's between plywood and that dorm. It's on the outside of where we're at.

0: one view. One was the top centimeter. He can go directly above that canal and about 10 points to the delta sign, they will be right in the middle of it. That vertical gate is above this location. We cannot see it from this location in the front.
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Paul Street, Bonair Drive, Northwest, and Brookside Lane, Northwest. 1426 hours. Medic 134-3653 Lennar Drive, Inner Infall. Medic 134-3653 Lennar Drive, Inner Infall. Cole Street, Fraser Drive, and Lennar Court. We found on 9 EMS 1, 1426 hours.

can be found on line ES 1, Vanek 24, Evergreen Apartments, 4371 Belcher Court, Ill Person, Cross of Belcher Drive, Vanek 24, Evergreen Apartments, 4371 Belcher Court, Ill Person, respond on 9 ES 1. 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Respond on 9 extrication. Medic 19, engine 16, I-71 southbound at East Weber Road. Vehicle accident. Medic 19, engine 16, I-71 southbound at East Weber Road. Vehicle accident. Respond on 9 extrication. Respond on 9 ELS 1. Engine 28, 3663 Glenbar Drive, injured in fall, cross of Glenbar Court and 4 Acre Drive, engine 28, 3653 Glenbar Drive, injured in fall, respond on 9 EMS 1.

respond on 9 EMS 1, Medic 11, 2245, Briarhurst Lane, ill person, cross of Cobblestone Drive and Briarhurst Park, Medic 11, 2245, Briarhurst Lane, ill person, respond on 9 EMS 1.

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3: 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Medic, 806, YMCA, 1111 Mediterranean Avenue, Room 219, in person, respond on 9 EMS 1. Respond on 9 EMS 1, Medic 7, Morehouse Medical Plaza, 2050 Kenny Road, 411, ill person, cross off Pioneer Road and Woody Hayes Drive. Medic 7, Morehouse Medical Plaza, 2050 Kenny Road, 411, ill person, respond on 9 EMS 1. Respond on 9 EMS 1, Medic 13, Fairgrounds, 717 East 17th Avenue, injured person, cross of Corval Avenue and Wilma Avenue. Medic 13, Fairgrounds, 717 East 17th Avenue, injured person, respond on 9 EMS 1.
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0: 3. We're going to need a transport here by the Plus Center. Broken leg. 40-year-old female. We have come to Unit 9, and then we'll choose the AMS 1 direct men. We're going to try to have her moved out that way.
1: Mr. C, Medicaid 43, just be advised, I believe you are getting Medic 13, because on our card it says that a female with a fractured leg. So I'm assuming that's your case.
0: Copy.

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Medic 4, 1680 Hanford Street, Apartment C, just paved, respond on 9 EMS 1.

0: there's the debris pile in the Alpha Delta corner up there, that back bedroom where the nozzle is. If you guys tear that up a little bit, if you haven't already, we just couldn't get the water in there.
1: Yeah, Tommy, we just exposed it with the jet.

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Medic 8, Engine 8, 952 Mount Vernon Avenue, chest pain, respond on 9 EMS 1.

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EMS 80. 3676. Main Street, Comfort Dental, unconscious person, Cross Street of Heritage Club Drive, respond on Northwest EMS 1.

on night EMS 1, medic 192, 784 Cape Henry Drive, allergic reaction, cross of Lucchese, Port and Cover Landing Drive, medic 192, 784 Cape Henry Drive, allergic reaction, respond on 9 EMS 1.

respond on Battalion 5 IC, operate on Battalion 5 fire ground. 656 Belvedere Avenue, report of a fire. Engine 17, engine 12, engine 10, ladder 12, ladder 10, medic 17, rescue 17, battalion 5, battalion 1, cross of West Mound Street and Safford Avenue. 656 Belvedere Avenue, report of a fire. Engine 17, engine 12, engine 10, ladder 12, ladder 10, medic 17, rescue 17, battalion 5, battalion 1, respond on battalion 5 IC, operate on battalion 5 fire ground. Respond on 9 EMS 1, medic 61, engine 24. 4875 Kingsdale Drive, apartment 114, difficulty breathing, cross of Upland Drive and Center Court, medic 61, engine 24, 4875 Kingsdale Drive, apartment 114, difficulty breathing, respond on 9 EMS 1.

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1: 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We're getting close to a lot of fire.
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0: 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Medic 16. Engine 61. 43, 43, Luxury Lane. 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And Lumbery Place. Medic 16. Engine 61. 43, 43, Luxury Lane. Apartment A5. Difficulty breathing. Respond on 9 EMS 1.
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be found on NYERS 1, Medic 815, 1691 East Livingston Avenue, injured person, cross of Fairwood Avenue and Buren Avenue, Medic 815, 1691 East Livingston Avenue, injured person, found on 9 ELS 1.

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1: 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Respond on 9 EMS 1.

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2: 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Injured in fall. 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Injured in fall. Respond on 9 EMS 1.

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0: Hey, Medic 17 just left our scene out there with a victim out of this. Can you let us know where they're headed and what her condition is?
1: CMB 84 looks like they're going to OC Main. I have no idea what the condition is.

1923, Lawton Place, Manhattan, person, cross of, answer place, and, migration, Maine, medic, 28, engine, 28, 4223, Lawton Place, unconscious person, respond on 9 ELS 1. Respond on 10 Bravo, engine 51, 1736 McKinley Avenue, hold fire, cross of Grandview Avenue and Harbor Road, engine 51, 1736 McKinley Avenue, hold fire, respond on 10 Bravo.

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1: Ember Square, Cedar, Cross of Bay Area Run and Alpha Laurel Road, Medic 34. 4511 Ember Square, Cedar, respond on 23 Northwest EMS 1.
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Respond on 9 EMS 1, medic 18, engine 18, Willie's Market, 1917 Hamilton Avenue, chest pain, cross off East 21st Avenue and East 22nd Avenue, medic 18, engine 18, Willie's Market, 1917 Hamilton Avenue, chest pain, respond on 9 EMS 1.

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1: Measured received from the fire, additionally contained on a pulse. Thanks, guys.
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0: and strung down on a person passed out behind the wheel. Engine 201, an area of 71 southbound exit, Ramsey Straighttown Road, on a trucker passed out behind the wheel. Timeout 1537, from Southwest EMS.
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0: 9135. Did you advise a 71 Stringtown South? 71 South at Stringtown?
1: Affirm, 71 Southbound, exit to Stringtown.

0: diabetes has a full pass-out personality truck at 71 in Germantown. Additional callers, they're waking up now. I'm leaving.
1: 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Thank you.

respond on 9ELS1, Medic 1A3, 3179 Latonia Road, Hemorrhage, cross off Sundale Road and Everson Road West. Medic 1A3, 3179 Latonia Road, Hemorrhage, respond on 9ELS1. Respond on 9ELS1, Medic 3, 1300 Davos Road, head injury, cross of Steel Road and Greenlawn Avenue. Medic 3, 1300 Davos Road, head injury, respond on 9ELS1. 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

0: we were on scene, coming from the park. 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

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Respond on 9 ES 1.

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Crash detection alarm. Ladder 131. Taylor Station Road. Crash detection alarm. Ladder 131. Cross off Cross Point Road. Respond on next EMS 1. 1555 hours.

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speaking. 1201 Riva Ridge Court, apartment 124, ill person. 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Cross Street, Amberley Drive, East End, Downtown Road, Riva Ridge Boulevard. Respond at 9 EMS work, 1606 hours.

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2: 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Respond on 9 extrication. Respond on 9 EMS 1. 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Respond on 9 EMS 1. 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Medic 14, Engine 14, Parsons Avenue and Reed Avenue. Vehicle accident. Medic 14, Engine 14, Parsons Avenue and Reed Avenue. Vehicle accident. 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
3: Road, unconscious person. Medic 131, Ladder 131, Battalion 131, Corpus Bishop 340, South Hamilton Road. Unconscious person. Cross Street, Rocky Fork Drive, South Morrison Road and Rocky Fork Drive, North Rocky Fork Boulevard. Respond on net EMS 1, 15, 13 hours.

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Medic 16. Engine 16. 3127 Howie Road. Difficulty breathing. Cross of East Mount Broadway and Oakland Park Avenue. Medic 16. Engine 16. 3167 Howie Road. Difficulty breathing. Respond on 9 EMS 1.

that it runs as 113 1195 Moore Street in its village, unit 148, an unknown medical alarm. That it runs at 113 1195 North Street, Innisfoot Village, Unit 148, on unknown medical alarm. Refund a Westfield at dispatch time on 19.

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Operate on net higher ground 12787 Woodman Avenue. Report of a fire residence. Rescue 134-2787 Woodman Avenue. Report of a fire residence. Rescue 134 Cross Street, Aaron Road and Milford Avenue. Respond on net IP 1. Operate on net fire ground 1. 1621 hours.

0: on 16 Mech C1, 2787 Woodland Avenue, Township Fire, Battalion 6, Engine 61, Ladder 13, Ladder 28, Rescue 16, cross of Milford Avenue and Erring Road, 2787 Woodland Avenue, Township Fire, Battalion 6, Engine 61, Ladder 13, Ladder 28, Rescue 16, respond on 16 Mech IC1.
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Phone on 16 Met IC 1, 2787 Woodland Avenue, Township Fire, Engine 28, part of Mitford Avenue and Erring Road, 2787 Woodland Avenue, Township Fire, Engine 28. Respond on 16 Met IC 1,

Respond at 9 extrication. Medic 818. Engine 25. Ramp from State Road 315 southbound to I-670 eastbound. Ramp. Vehicle accident. Medic 818. Engine 25. Ramp from State Road 315 southbound to I-670 eastbound. Ramp. Vehicle accident. Respond at 9 extrication. Respond at 9 EMS 1. Medic 20. 269 Chesterfield Road, Apartment D, Medic 1, cross of Maryland Avenue and Rural Avenue, Medic 20, 269 North Chesterfield Road, Apartment B, Medic 1, respond at 9 EMS 1.

0: from this fire medic tent?
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0: We're currently at 71 northbound and 104. Can you put us on an auto accident with 1725 and cancel 818? We're probably in there.
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1: Medic 15, engine 15, I-70 westbound at I-71 north, vehicle accident. Medic 15, engine 15, I-70 westbound at I-71 north, vehicle accident. Respond on 9 extrication.
2: Sawmill Road, Kroger, auto accident, cross street at Stone Lake Drive, respond on Northwest EMS 2.

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May 2102 South Hamilton Road, Apartment 913, Ilverton. We found at 9 EMS 1.

respond on 9 EMS 1, Medic 2, JD Arms Apartment, 266 East Main Street, Apartment 213, injured in fall, cross of South Grand Avenue and South 5th Street, Medic 2, JD Arms Apartment, 266 East Main Street, Apartment 213, injured in fall, respond on 9 EMS 1.

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2: Respond on 9 EMS 1, Medic 3, Jail, 2460 Jackson Pike, conscious overdose. Cross off Dyer Road and ramp from State Route 104 to Jackson Pike, ramp. Medic 3, Jail, 2460 Jackson Pike, conscious overdose. 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Respond on 9 EMS 1, Medic 815, Capital University, 1 College Avenue, Hill Person, cross of East Mound Street and East Main Street, Medic 815, Capital University, 1 College Avenue, Hill Person, respond on 9 EMS 1.

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0: 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We've checked there 6-7 in both directions. I believe Medic 10 was checking on the fender bender, just got the location listed.

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0: Beth. This is Medic 10. 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
2: 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Abdominal pain. 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

Respond on 9 EMS 1, Medic 1, Engine 2, Certified, 74, West Mound Street, difficulty breathing, cross of South Ludlow Street and South Front Street, Medic 1, Engine 2, Certified, 74, West Mound Street, difficulty breathing, respond on 9 EMS 1. Respond on 9 EMS 1, Medic 61, 58, 65, Fort Hill Boulevard, OV, cross of Wolfram Avenue and Ponderosa Drive, Medic 61, 58, 65, Fort Hill Boulevard, OV, respond on 9 EMS 1. Respond on 9 EMS 1. Medic 8, 18, 15.

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Manic 7. 1376 North High Street. Conscious overdose. Off of King Avenue and McMillan Avenue. Medic 7. 1376 North High Street. Conscious overdose. Respond on 10 Bravo.

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Cross off Walgreens Avenue and Iuka Avenue. 135 East Woodruff Avenue. 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Respond on 10 Alva.

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Hold, abdominal pain, off of East 5th Avenue and Dead End, Medic 8, YWCA, 900 Harvey Port, abdominal pain, respond on 9 EMS 1.

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1: One, Medic 21, 2883 Hampshire Road, injured in fall, cross of Enfield Road and Eastmore Boulevard. Medic 21, 2883 Hampshire Road, injured in fall, respond on 9 EMS 1. Respond on 9 EMS 1. Medic 22, engine 22, 3221 South 6th Street, difficulty breathing, cross of Rumsey Road and dead end. Medic 22, engine 22, 3221 South 6th Street, difficulty breathing, respond on 9 EMS 1.

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0: Van Buren Shelter, 595 Van Buren Drive, Hillcrescent, cross out at Calvary Avenue and Pierce Drive, Medic 812, engine 3, Van Buren Shelter, 595 Van Buren Drive, Hillcrescent, respond on 9EMS1. Respond on 10 Bravo, engine 15. 850 South Ohio Avenue, Fire Cirque Front, cross of East Sycamore Street and Forest Street, engine 15, 850 South Ohio Avenue, Fire Service Run, respond on 10 Bravo.

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1: Yeah, I'm on the scene of an auto accident, 315 northbound, and north of the medical center exit. There's no injuries here. I'm not sure if he's been back to the ride yet.

0: 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If I could get them out of the traffic and then just have CPD come.
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Cross of Indiana Avenue and North Pearl Street. 43 East 15th Avenue. Fire alarm A. Engine 7. 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

9, 8, Medic 14, Engine 14, Brock Street and East Hampton Avenue, vehicle accident. Medic 14, Engine 14, Brock Street and East Hampton Avenue, vehicle accident. Respond on 9 extrication. 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Vehicle hit structure, engine 181, ladder 23, SU-4, medic 181, Battalion 4, S-10, Battalion 181, cross off Roadport Road and dead end, Dollar General, 5800 Greenpoint Drive, North. Vehicle hit structure, engine 181, ladder plus 3, rescue 4, medic 181, battalion 4, RS-10, battalion 181, respond on battalion 4 IC, operate on battalion 4 fire ground.

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GI Reader, Cross of Trina Way and Elmhurst, Maine. 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

0: 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Respond on 9EMS 1, Medic 31, 965 Westridge Street, injured person, cross of Westcott Drive and dead end, Medic 31, 965 Westridge Street, injured person, respond on 9EMS 1.
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0: 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Respond on VEC EMS 1, 1732 hours.

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Medic 21, Engine 21, National Church Residences, 3341 East Middington Avenue, Apartment 207, difficulty breathing, respond at 9 EMS 1. Respond on 10 Alpha, CSL Plasma, 2650 North High Street, Fire Alarm A, Engine 13, Ladder 13, cross of East Ramlo Alley and West Doddridge Street, CSL Plasma, 2650 North High Street, Fire Alarm A, Engine 13, Ladder 13, respond on 10 Alpha,

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1: 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If you could take traffic Siren 2.

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1: We're talking with staff right now. They said that there's no room 229 here. They're asking around, seeing if anybody's going to hit injury, but do we give them a call back?
0: Just give them a call.
2: 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Respond on 10 Alpha. Respond on 9 EMS 1, medic 173, engine 2287, Rumsey Road, difficulty breathing, cross of South High Street and South 6th Street. Medic 173, engine 2287, Rumsey Road, difficulty breathing, respond on 9 EMS 1. Respond on 9 EMS 1, Medic 6, in-town suite, 2420 East Dublin Granville Road, room 337, diabetic emergency, cross of Spring Run Drive and Cleveland Avenue, Medic 6, in-town suite, 2420 East Dublin Granville Road, room 337, diabetic emergency, respond on 9 EMS 1.

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And unfortunately, there was no answer on the callback, sir. I'm not sure where this one came from.

0: 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Go ahead and cancel my activity and put us on that radar district, please.
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1: Medic 82, Engine 82, Medic 243, Rescue 351, EMS 80, 87, Interstate 70 West, Auto Accident, Cross Street of Connector, respond on Northwest EMS 3.
2: Rescue, okay, we'll be back.
3: 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Copy that. We're going to make our way to you. We have the RTU kit. Copy that.

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0: 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Both panels are reading RTU 21 lobby. The lobby was clear and it's reported all clear on all auditoriums.
1: Copy. You guys can have them reoccupy it. And the latter 202 crew have located our team.
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Respond on 9 EMS 1.

0: 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Behavioral emergency. Medic 593, Battalion 591, 10270, Flatlet Eastern Road Northwest. 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Cross Street, Cape Town Avenue Northwest, and Rustic Drive Northwest. 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

0: 70 Command northbound.
1: 70 Command, go ahead.
0: Yeah, do you have an EEG panel here?
1: I can call and get one.

Respond on 9 EMS 1, engine 46, I-270 northbound at mile marker 10. Ill person, cross of crossover I-270 and ramp from I-270 northbound to Roberts Road ramp. Engine 26, I-270 northbound at mile marker 10. Ill person, respond on 9 EMS 1. Respond on 9 EMS 1, engine 30, I-270 northbound at mile marker 10. Ill person, cross of crossover I-270 and ramp from I-270 northbound to Roberts Road ramp. Engine 30, I-270 northbound at mile marker 10. Ill person, respond on 9 EMS 1. Respond on 9 EMS 1, medic 32, 6466, Crab Apple Drive, diabetic emergency, cross of Red Alder Drive and Red Apple Lane, medic 32, 6466, Crab Apple Drive, diabetic emergency, respond on 9 EMS 1.

0: 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You can get some Italian in there, so.
1: 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Greenway Avenue, South and Surrey Place. 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
0: 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Can you ask my call taker if the alarm company has spoke to anyone?

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1: We'll take that run for engine one on 340 East Fulton.
2: Message received. Hold it to your card. 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

Respond on 10 Alpha, 2288 Hilliard Realm Road, Apartment 202, Fire Alarm A, Engine 36, Matter 26, Cross off Aria Drive and Capitol Drive, 2288 Hilliard Realm Road, Apartment 202, Fire Alarm A, Engine 26, Matter 26, Respond on 10 Alpha. Respond on 9 EMS 1, Medic 192, 494 Firewood Lane, injured in fall, cross of Iverson Way and Dunsmuir Drive. Medic 192, 494 Firewood Lane, injured in fall, respond on 9 EMS 1. Respond on 9 EMS 1, EMS 13, 1423 North High Street, Ilverton. EMS 13, 1423 North High Street, Ilverton. Respond on 9 EMS 1. Respond on 9 EMS 1, Medic 8. 1322 Hawthorne Avenue, Apartment 1A, OB, cross of Carl L. Brown Senior Way and Winner Avenue, Medic 8. 1322 Hawthorne Avenue, Apartment 1A, OB, respond on 9 EMS 1.

0: 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Medic 13, 236 East 18th Avenue, Med Run, cross of Indianola Avenue and Summit Street. Medic 13, 236 East 18th Avenue, Medic Run. Respond on 9 ELS 1.
1: 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Medic 131. 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
1: Just checking on your response to the auto accident. 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

0: Medic 151, Long John Silver's, 4628 East Main Street, Caesar. 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

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Cross Street, Dead End, and Park Court. Respond on Vet EMS 1, 18-22 hours.

0: are right behind me. If you can keep that westbound traffic moving, that's the only way we're going to get through.
1: Yeah, 250s went to left, already cleared. We're just waiting for the sheriff to show up. Once you get up close, you can cancel and go right on by.

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Medic 20, 1525 Atchison Street. Medic run, cross of Johnson Street. Medic 20, 1525 Atchison Street. Medic run, respond on 9 police fire.

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1: Engine one, I don't know if you've seen the accident yet, but it appears to be 70 westbound to 71 northbound. We're picking 5th out of E3 down 670 at 5th and back traffic westbound.
0: That's what we're doing currently. We're turning around now, going to return to westbound.
1: I got it.

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Medic 818, Engine 7, Starbucks, 1784 North High Street, unconscious person, cross of East 12th Avenue and East 14th Avenue. Medic 818, Engine 7, Starbucks, 1784 North High Street, unconscious person, respond on 9 EMS 1. Respond on 9 EMS 1. Medic 183. Engine 183. 4912 Majestic Drive North. 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Engine 183. 4912 Majestic Drive North. Difficulty breathing. Respond on 9 EMS 1.

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1: Okay, I got a pole number. 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I mean, when you're ready for the pole number.
0: Go ahead.
1: 371550.
0: Message received, that's 371550, and you said this is a city, is it a light pole or on control?
1: It's a pole, looks like lightning hit it, no wires down, I did lose power to the area, and for not blow, that's about it.

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1: EMS 1, Medic 817, Hollywood Casino, 200 Northville Road, injured in fall, cross off Shoppers Lane. Medic 817, Hollywood Casino, 200 Northville Road, injured in fall. 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

0: has been upgraded to a cardiac arrest. Sounds like one of the bystanders is doing CPR on the patient.
1: The Kittredge Boulevard, EMS 17, Gulen Line Left Shot, 2038 Ground Bravo Drive, cardiac arrest, respond on 9 EMS 1.

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0: Hold up, sir. I'll get to your card.

0: on 9 EMS 1, EMS 17, Rescue 11, Grand Line Restaurant, 38 Crown Plaza Drive, cardiac arrest, cross off Durker Road and Kittrick Boulevard, EMS 17, Rescue 11, Grand Line Restaurant, 2038 Crown Plaza Drive, cardiac arrest, respond on 9 EMS 1.
1: And this is likely to be, you know, it says really bad location. It was 70 westbound, which is

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33 westbound and stop ramp from Hamilton Road to US 33 westbound ramp. Engine 181, grass fire, respond on 10 Bravo.

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4: 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Medic 134, Battalion 131, 425 Agler Road. Injured from assault. Cross Street, Imperial Drive, and North Sigler Road. Respond on Medic EMS 1, 1848 hours. Ladder 8, cross of Argyle Drive and Middlehurst Drive, 1696 Lancashire Road, fire alarm A, engine 18, ladder 8, response on 10 Alpha,

Avenue, US 13, Fairfax, 1784 North High Street, unconscious person, respond at 9 EMS 1.

Respond on 9 EMS 1, Medic 3, 1267 Richter Road, injured person, cross of Brown Road and Atis Road. Medic 3, 1267 Richter Road, injured person, respond on 9 EMS 1.

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22, EMS, 11, American Legion, 3253, South High Street, shooting, youth meeting, cross of Rumsey Road and Shipville. Medic 22, Engine 22, EMS 11, American Legion, 3253, South High Street, shooting, new staging, respond on 9 police fire. Respond on 9 EMS 1, Medic 23, EMS 15, 4568, MV Road, RRU Transport. Cross of Metro Drive and Arrington Road. Medic 23, EMS 16, 4568, Grimsby Road. RRU Transport. Respond on 9 EMS 1.

0: 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Respond on 10 Bravo.
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Cross off Shady Lane Road and Huxley Drive. Medic 823, 4657 Dundee Avenue, Ilkerson. Respond at 9 EMS 1.

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Personal Assist. Respond on 9 EMS 1. 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Operate on Battalion 1 Fireground. 445 North Front Street. Natural Gas Leak High Rise. 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Ladder 1. Ladder 2. Rescue 17. 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Battalion 3. Cross of FDY Boulevard and Convention Center Drive. 425 North Front Street. Natural Gas Leak High Rise. Engine 9. 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Ladder 1. Ladder 2. Rescue 17. Battalion 1. 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Operate on Battalion 1 Fireground.

0: 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Letter 101, 1401, Club U Boulevard South, CO Alarm, Cross Street, Beach Lake Drive, respond on Northwest Ops.
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Off Street, Jordana Drive, and Jordana Drive, Jessica Way. On next EMS 1, 1912 hours.

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Allergic reaction. Medic 593. 611 Room Miller Drive. Apartment 174. Allergic reaction. Cross Street, Diley Road North and Old Diley Road. 19:13 hours.

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1: Center 24 engine sits back in service. Appreciate you. I'm 1914.

0: we're attempting to make entry via Knox Box. They smell a faint natural gas smell when they got out of the engine here, but it disappeared. They said that they've been here before on this natural gas call, and not today, but before, and they weren't able to find anything inside. So they weren't able to isolate the issue.
1: All right, message received. Remarks 2 say on the 6th floor, just FYI.
0: We may entry. We'll work our way to the 6th.
1: Thank you.

0: 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On the way with medic. Coughing engineer in route 2.
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0: we get our way to war. 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
1: I messages you. Keep up the containers as they show up.
0: Yes, sir.
1: All clear, contained. That's stage one. All companies on the scene responding to 425 North Front Street. Battalion 1 has situation contained, tying at station 1. All the companies can be back in service. Time 1919.

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1: Good time.
0: Thank you very much. 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

0: Medic 111, you're on the scene. Engine 111, you're there to shortly follow.
1: They're still under fire watch. I was passed on this morning.
0: That's right. Thank you.

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1: You just put a runout for medic 7. 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We'll clear in this runout.
0: Okay, copy. I'll clear you and throw you on there with medic 7. It's just a general medic run at, on High Street.
1: Yeah, we'll head that way. I'm not certain, but I think this is the run we just came from.
0: Copy. It might be.

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Medic 14, engine 14, 796 Coble Avenue, just pave. Respond on 9 EMS 1.

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Respond on 9 EMS 1.

respond on 9 EMS 1, medic 192, 1669 Little Rose Road, Ilkerson, cross of West Wind Lane and Bloom Road. Medic 192, 1669 Ripplebrook Road, Ilkerson. Respond on 9 EMS 1.

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Respond on 9 EMF 1. Respond at 10 Zappa, 1199 North Grant Avenue. 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

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Respond on 9 EMS 1.

0: EMS-1, Medic 17, Franklin County Correction Center, 2551 Fisher Road, injured person, cross out ramp from Fisher Road to I-70 eastbound ramp and 7th Road, Medic 17, Franklin County Correction Center, 2551 Fisher Road, injured person, respond on 9 EMS-1.
1: I'm the fire medic 3.

0: Medic 82, Engine 82, 3100, Walker Road, Ailperson. Medic 82, Engine 82, 3100, Walker Road, Ailperson, Cross Street of Morris Road, respond on Northwest EMS 1.
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Respond on 9 ELS 1. Medic 817. 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Injured person. Cross off ramp from Fisher Road to I-70 eastbound ramp and Staffen Road. Medic 817. Franklin County Correction Center. 2551 Fisher Road. Injured person. Respond on 9 EMS 1. Respond on 9 EMS 1. Medic 18. 1184 East 12th Avenue. Caesar. Cross up Avenue and Maxwell Circle. Medic 18. 1184 East 12th Avenue. Caesar. Respond on 9 EMS 1.

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Nissan, 9 EMS, Hun, Medic 32, 3258, Payday, Maine, ill person, cross of Katie Plain and Matuka Drive, Medic 32, 3258, Payday, Maine, ill person, respond on 9 EMS, 1.

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0: 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Ladder 131, Medic 141, 1406, Black Boulevard, difficulty breathing. 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

0: Do you have CPD and route car location?
1: CPD has some kind of issue going on there. Yes, they are en route. Yeah, you were supposed to stage, but I couldn't get a hold of you.
0: No problem. We made contact with the patient. We're en route to Marble Frequency. I'll leave it at your discretion. You can either cancel them, or you can send them to Montcalm or Franklin for me to take the patient there.
1: Copy, Medic 3. Does the patient need the police? Because we happily, I'll just let them come to the hospital if you want, if you think the patient needs them.
0: Yes, they do. Yes, they do. They're complaining about an incident in addition to the reason they called, so I think that would be appropriate.
1: Okay, perfect. I'll let them know. Thanks.

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Medic 30. 3218 Summertime Court. Medic run. 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Respond on 9 EMS 1.

0: 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We can take that run on Black Boulevard.
1: Okay, I'll show you in service. Looks like 141 is getting ready to pull up. You still want to go?
0: Take it. Not if they're there or anything, you know.
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Response on 9 EMS 1, 1950 hours.

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0: 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I'll listen to this. 924 disregard. Ladder 202, 2626 Dartmoor Road. I'll listen to this. Timeout. 1933, still on Southwest EMAP.
1: 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Medic 13. 137 Croswell Road, injured in fall, cross of Miller Road and Rosalie Place. Medic 13, 137 Croswell Road, injured in fall, respond on 9 EMS 1. Respond on 9 EMS 1, engine 11, Hayden Run Road and Grant Road, person down. Engine 11, Hayden Run Road and Kent Road. Person down. Respond on 9 EMS 1.

0: 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Respond on 9 EMS 1.
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Bell Road. It's not an old person. Bell Road, not an old person. I'm out 1959. This is on Southwest Seamus.

0: Yes, sir. Did you dispatch Medic 13 in her district?
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3: Well, it looks like Medic 13 is actually pulling up on scene. He can call him on the radio, 9MS1, see if you guys want to switch. But they're pulling up on scene.
0: That's okay. You disregard if they're on scene already.